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2: Faces, joy and pain.

I've been away, away for way too long. Without a trace, I flew and I was gone. I won't stay here on this track. 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